to the top, I've been out of shape, thinking out of the box, I'm an astronaut. I blasted off the planet, rock that caused catastrophe, and it matters more because I had it. 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I'm automatic, quarterback, I ain't talking, sack and pack it up, I don't

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I know you.

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1: This shit right here for my oodles and noodles babies. His mom was smoking crack while she was pregnant, so he can't even help that he crazy. He going to jail, it's inevitable. For real.

I think it's funny how we used to go to school, play Segas, and then next thing you know, we running around with Glock 40s. We ain't never believe in the police. They was shooting us. Yeah.

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small girl, but we just be mad that you didn't leave us alone. You keep fucking with me. Leave me alone. If I'm not the one, ghost me.

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